fuck it up to pop your pills, spread a few, it's like a rock star. All my brothers got that gas and they always be smoking like a rock star. Fucking with me, call up on the OZ and show up and then the shots are.

I've been fucking up some fucking feelings, but I feel it's like a rock star. All my brothers got that gas and they always be smoking like a rock star. Fucking with me, call up on the OZ and show up and then the shots are.

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All my brothers got that gas and they always be smoking like a rock star. Fucking with me, call up on the OZ and show up and then the shots are.

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All my brothers got that gas and they always be smoking like a rock star. Fucking with me, call up on the OC and show up and then the shots are.

You can take all the tea and chatty, put it in a big brown bag for me, seal it right around all these seven oceans.

Did anybody have a camcorder? Camcorder? Like, it'd be broadcast on CNN every half hour. Like, weird thing. It might ignite a riot, so they'd probably suppress it or something. Stage diver assaulted. But stage diving is out. That's out like, what's like a good old thing? Like the Bush administration. I'd like to dedicate this song to Eddie Van Halen.